0: le cambies.
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0: 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Patrocinado por Flama.
2: 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But what we really wanna do is just five. So what we're gonna do now is get into that bounce.

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1: She want it, I can tell she want it. Want me to push up on it, for she know

Let's get the party started. See you at the bar, you was hardly talking. That's when I knew that your heart was scarring. Friends to lovers need a part to star in. Like, wait, babe, let me ask.

0: 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Listen, just remember this, yeah. I made millions off my rapping ability. You made millions off capping and imagery.
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1: It's 5 o'clock in the morning. The conversation got boring. You said you'd go into bed soon, so I snuck off to your bed.

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1: Hey, yo, Jace.
2: Oh, yeah. Oh, yeah.
1: Say something to her. Holla at her.
2: I got one question. How'd you fit all that in them jeans? You know what to do with that big fat butt.
1: Wiggle, wiggle, wiggle. 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
1: Shake it, girl.
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I be Crown Street, bro. I know where you staying at. You shot the wrong person. Who the fuck was you aiming at? I'm talking to a label. What's the name? I ain't saying that. A Zeddy feature about $100. Who paying that? She gon' was playing checkers when I started. I'm playing chess. 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Promise you, he ain't scared of death. Bitches want their name inside a song. That's a super stretch. Yeah, I'm not doing that. So please stop asking me. I don't

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Verano Play. I was born to love you.